0: lyssnar på Ljungbykanalen 95,8.
1: Mer musik, mindre snack. Turning on the TV, a man dressed in black says the tensions and waters are rising. Happiness is treason.

To hear my conscience call, telling me I need a girl who is as sweet as a dove. For the first time, I can see I need love. There I was, joking at my games. So many hearts and I'm saying no names. A thought occurred, tears made my eyes burn. I said to myself, look what you've done to her. I can feel it inside, I can't explain how it feels. All I know is that I'll never dish another raw deal. Playing make-believe, pretending that I'm true. Holding in my laugh as I say I love you. Say no more, I whisper in your ear. I say I love you, I will always be here. And though I often reminisce, I can't believe that I found desire for true love floating around inside my soul, because my soul is cold. Half of me deserves to be this way until I'm old. The other half needs affection and joy, the warmth created.

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Neither here nor there. I swear I can't find you anywhere. 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

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Always be considerate and do all I can. Protect you, my lady, and you mean so much. 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I've searched the world for a special girl. 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
2: 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I'm sorry, listen, I'm gonna be late tonight, so don't stay up and wait for me, okay?

Du lyssnar på Ljungbykanalen 95,8. 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That wasn't funny, but she laughed so hard she almost cried. They're counting months they've been together, almost 49.